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Remember when the only thing west of Airport Road on State Road 200 was that new place called On Top of the World? So do we. Today's best country. 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

a loved one graduating this weekend, or I guess anytime during the graduation season, Krispy Kreme says you walk in with your cap and gown, you get free donuts. 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

0: Our next vacation will start on Monday, May the 25th at 7:15 with the Mr. Bob Morning Show. And this time around, it's for Cody Johnson, who's playing Jacksonville July 25th. 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K-Country's forecast from the WCJB TV 21st Alert Weather Center. Lows tonight in the 70s, highs tomorrow in the 90s. For all the current weather conditions, log on to 352today.com, your community connection.
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John Morgan, Kid Myself. Might even win some free concert tickets, too.

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It's a really cool survey, just asking you questions. Hey, do you like this song? You know, do you like this one? Do you hate it? You're basically rating songs and giving us a good idea on what you like to hear on your favorite station. So it really is a good idea to take it. 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It's all brought to you by Mike Scott Plumbing. All right. Yeah. 937kcountry.com/LAB. Get that underway tonight so you're good to go for the grand prize drawing coming up on June the 8th with Mr. Bob Morning Show. I've got another 10 in a row coming up next. I'm Rachel, 93.7 K Country, Memorial Day weekend.

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Here's Josh Ross. Hate How You Look. Gabby Barrett's next.

ACM winner Parker McCallum. That's on 93.7 K Country, killing me. Alan Jackson's not far, and I got a Cody song for you, too. You're rocking to 93.7 K Country.

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0: Rachel. That's Dirk Bentley. Cody was in there. And of course, your staycation is going to start on Monday. It's the 4th of 4 and 7:15 with the Mr. Bob Morning Show. You're listening for that first keyword of the day. And then you will get in other keywords too. The longer you listen, more keywords you enter. That's key to being a grand prize winner. Not only do you go to the show, but you get to meet them too. Jacksonville, July 25th, and two nights hotel accommodations on the beach. How swanky. I love it. All right. K-Country's forecast from the WCJB TV 21st Alert Weather Center. Lows tonight in the 70s, highs around the 90s. For all the current weather conditions, log on to 352today.com. Your community connection.
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0: $100 Publix gift card is going to be given away on Monday, June the 8th at the Mr. Bob Morning Show. We want you to jump on board the K-Country Listener Advisory, thanks to Mike Scott Plumbing. You just answer questions about the music that we play. 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

0: The next vacation begins on Monday, May 25th. So not this Monday, but a week from Monday with the Mr. Bob Morning Show at 7:15. It's Cody Johnson this time around, Jacksonville, July 25th. 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And those are like bonus entries, okay? That's exactly what you want to do. It all starts Monday. 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K-Country's forecast from the WCJB TV 21st Alert Weather Center. Low tonight in the 70s, highs tomorrow in the 90s. For all the current weather conditions, log on to 352today.com, your community connection.
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Hey, do you like this song? 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All right, yeah, 937kcountry.com/LAB. Get that underway tonight so you're good to go for the grand prize drawing coming up on June the 8th with Mr. Bob Morning Show. I got another 10 in a row coming up next. I'm Rachel, 93.7 K Country, Memorial Day weekend.

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4: 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I was in a wreck and Dan got me a check for $750,000.
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6: Hi, this is attorney Dan Newlin. In a wreck and need a check? There's only two words you need to remember. Dan Newlin. I've recovered billions of dollars for accident victims.
2: Say what?
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0: 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And this time it's going to be for Cody Johnson. 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K-Country's forecast from the WCJB TV 21st Alert Weather Center. Low tonight in the 70s, highs tomorrow in the 90s. For all the current weather conditions, log on to 352today.com, your community connection.
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2: Memorial Day weekend's upon us, and so are the tunes. Thanks for joining us for Music City Now. 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

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Okay, let's turn to Kelsey Hart's Fireworks. 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

That ain't how fire works, baby. Fireworks, it's so good. It's Kelsey Hart, and it's sponsored by Curb Records. Here's something fresh now from Graylin James. 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

0: Bryce killed the man. What a twist from the title, right? 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

Good Country is Shane Proffitt. It's sponsored by Triple Tigers. So we've got Harper Grace up now. You saw her on American Idol. This is If Daddy Says No. It's sponsored by Curb.

Rustled. It's Russell Dickerson, Worth Your Wild. Sponsored by Triple Tigers. So we've got Tyler Nance next. Keeps Me Sane is sponsored by Acanda.

for the heart. Love it. It's Alexandra Kay, sponsored by BMG Nashville. Okay, here's a tune from Chris Jansen. Me and

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0: 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Great story song from Graylin James, sponsored by Nashville Harbor. Okay, now we're going to turn to a song that's really beautiful. Listen closely to the lyrics. This is John Morgan's Kid Myself. It's sponsored by Broken Bow.
1: We

myself. It's John Morgan. It's beautiful, about growing up, and it's sponsored by Broken Bow Records. 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

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It's amazing. 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
1: It's time for Music City Now, coming from Nashville, Tennessee. 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
2: 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Thanks for joining us for Music City Now. 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

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Okay, let's turn to Kelsey Hart's Fireworks. 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

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It's so good. It's Kelsey Hart, and it's sponsored by Curb Records. Here's something fresh now from Graylin James. 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

Long Live Country is Shane Proffitt. It's sponsored by Triple Tigers. So we've got Harper Grace up now. You saw her on American Idol. This is If Daddy Says No. It's sponsored by Curb. You

rustled. It's Russell Dickerson, Worth Your Wild, sponsored by Triple Tigers. So we've got Tyler Nance next. Keeps Me Sane is sponsored by Acanda.

There's Keeps Me Sane. It's Tyler Nance on Music City Now, sponsored by Panda. Okay, here's one from the adorable Alexandra Kay. Straight from the Heart is sponsored by BMG Nashville.

for the heart. Love it. It's Alexandra Kay, sponsored by EMG Nashville. Okay, here's a tune from Chris Jansen. Me

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3: 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It's fresh. 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

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Great story song from Graylin James, sponsored by Nashville Harbor. Okay, now we're going to turn to a song that's really beautiful. Listen closely to the lyrics. This is John Morgan's Kid Myself. It's sponsored by Broken Bow.

0: to love is Dustin Lynch. It's so easy to love. And it's sponsored by Broken Bow Records.
1: We're too drunk.
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Fireworks. It's so good. It's Kelsey Hart, and it's sponsored by Curb Records. 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

93.7 K Country, George Burge and Luke Bryan. Luke Bryan going to be in concert September 10th. We're going to be doing something around that, I bet you. He's going to be in Tampa. Well, it's Memorial Day weekend. Already, I tell you, got to kick it off this way. How about it with Lee Greenwood and God Bless the USA from K Country.

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Maybe you're doing some of that today, hunting, fishing, and loving every day. Luke Bryan and 10 in a row. Today's best country. You live it, we play it. Got it going on this Monday. Part 4 of 4 with our exclusive K-Country Concert Staycation giveaways. This time around, man, Cody Johnson in Jacksonville. Couple of nights on the beach for you to win. And meet and greet passes with Cody himself. Yeah, we'll have the first keyword for you coming up at 7:15 this Monday morning. Yeah, Memorial Day, believe it or not. And, of course, we'll give you the other keyword hours of the day after that, too, so you can increase your odds of winning. You love that? Yeah, come on now. Once you hear that keyword, you enter it before the hour's out at our website, and you're in for the drawing. Simple as that. From 93.7 K Country. Coming up after the break, how about this? He loves to do what his kids like to do. Oh.

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After heading out today to the Palatka Blue Crab Festival, oh man, that's always way too much fun going on from noon until 10 today and from noon until 9 tomorrow. 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Yummy, buddy. Now we're going to have highs in the low 90s, lows tonight in the low 70s, highs tomorrow and Memorial Day in the low 90s. For all the current weather conditions, log on to 352today.com, your community connection.

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0: 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Chris Jansen likes to do what with his kids? 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
1: Prettiest girl I'd ever seen. 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

0: Hey, you know what else is starting on this Monday? Well, it's the Listener Advisory Board, brought to you by Mike Scott Plumbing. 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What you up to? We'd love to hear from you. Got this coming up, another 10 in a row. Today's Best Country, You Live It, We Play It. 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Who was that? 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

93.7 K Country, today's best country. You live it, we play it. This is a guy who actually played in a bluegrass band with his family when starting off. And now he says, you know, I'm a country star. It's John Morgan and his latest on Kid Myself from K Country.

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0: Was that a good song or what, man? Ella Langley, that girl's on fire. Just here at the ACMs, whew, last Sunday. Nice. That's her latest and called Be Her and 10 in a row. Today's Best Country. You live it. We play it. Well, we're going to do it again. Part 4 of 4, our exclusive K-Country Concert Staycation Giveaway fires off this Monday, 7:15 in the morning. We'll have a keyword for you. 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Yeah, you can win this. How would you like to meet Cody Johnson? Oh, man, a couple of nights on the beach in Jacksonville. See his show in Jacksonville as well. That's what's going on. It all starts Monday at 7:15 a.m. Runs for about 3 weeks, so plenty of opportunities for you to get in on this, too, from 93.7 K-Country. And make sure you text the word club, K-L-U-B. You can do that right now to the studio line at 877-937-7883, because every Thursday you get an additional bonus keyword shot right into your phone at 12 noon. Isn't that cool? So get in on that. It's real easy. It doesn't cost you anything. It's totally free. 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K-Country's forecast from the WCJB TV 21st Alert Weather Center. Well, if you're heading out today to, Saturday's at the Ocala downtown market. My wife and I have gone to this several times. It's so much fun going on from 9 until 2. Got the fresh produce, local meats, all kinds of breads, baked goods, handmade crafts, jewelry, clothing. It's all there. We're going to have highs in the low 90s, lows tonight in low 70s, highs tomorrow and Memorial Day in the low 90s. We pit ripping, buddy. For all the current weather conditions, log on to 352today.com, your community connection.
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0: Oh, Rock the Country is coming with that boy right there. How about it? And it's going to be August 28th and 29th, Florida Horse Park right here in Ocala. That's going to be something else. Here's a guy who said he'd rather write breakup songs than love songs. It's Riley Green and Change My Mind, 93.7 K Country.
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0: Hey, you know, we always want your opinion all the time with the music we're playing here at K Country. That's why we're firing up the listener advisory board this Monday. It starts all over again. Let us know what you think. It's a music survey. There's 30 songs. It takes you less than 5 minutes. We just play a little snippet of the song. That's it. And you go, oh, I really like that song. Or, I don't like that song. We want to play the ones that you want to hear. That's how that's done. It's the Listener Advisory Board brought to you by Mike Scott Plumbing. Starts Monday, bright and early. Get in on that. Runs for a couple of weeks. And you then qualify when you're finished with it. Qualify for $100 in groceries from Publix. And you can get that through our app. Yes, you can. 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Hey, blast it right through your Bluetooth speakers. And get ready for this. 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Make sure you look at the open mic, too. Open that up. Let us know what's going on in your world. Coming up next, another 10 in a row. Today's Best Country, You Live It, We Play It. A song that has a special meaning to all of us. That's coming up. 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

93.7 K Country and Sonny's Barbecue have at least two things in common. They're both tasty and local. Today's best country, you live it, we play it.

Lady A, 93.7K Country. We haven't heard from them in a while. Come on back, kids. The water's fine. Jump on in. It's all good. And 10 in a row, today's best country, You Live It, We Play It, in front of that John Party and Boots Off. He's going to be coming to town. Yes, he will. Rock the country. It's going to be hot, but it's going to be fun. August 28th and 29th. Now, he's going to be there on the 29th, opening up for some guy named Blake Shelton. That's going to be something else. I bet you we'll have some more tickets to give away. Just saying. Just keep that in mind. All right? Yeah. Especially when it comes to our app, and especially on the air, too. So get ready for that. Gosh, get ready for this. It's happening again. Monday morning, 7:15. Part 4 of 4 of our exclusive K-Country Concert Staycation giveaways. This time around, Cody Johnson. Love Cody. Oh, man, he's going to be in Jacksonville on July 24th. You can spend, if you win this, you can spend a couple of nights and days on the beach and also meet and greet passes with Cody himself. That's pretty sweet right there. Well, that first keyword for you coming up, 7:15, bright and early this Monday, Memorial Day weekend day, something like that. Yeah, it's going on. We'll have it for you. And you have to enter before the hour's out. At 93.7kcountry.com, our website. Just put it in there, and then you're in for the drawing. Plus, we'll give you the other hours of the day. Yes, we will. And so you can increase your odds of winning, because what happens, the keyword changes every time. And you can only enter once per keyword, but you can increase your odds of winning by getting in all the other ones. You're like going, oh, we get it now. Yeah, that's how that's done. Mm-hmm. Coming up after the break, speaking of Kojo himself, Cody Johnson, did you see who he dedicated his Entertainer of the Year award to at the ACMs last Sunday? That was something. Hell, we'll tell you about it after the break.

0: going on. Starting at 10 o'clock this morning, they got a big, big thing going on with Tunnels to Towers Foundation. They're hosting a Memorial Day program of remembrance featuring ceremonial tributes and a performance by King Guy's Band. Once again, it all starts at 10 this morning. We'll have highs in the low 90s, lows tonight in the low 70s, and then highs tomorrow and Memorial Day in the low 90s. For all the current weather conditions, log on to 352today.com, your community connection.
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Cody Johnson dedicated his Entertainer of the Year award to at the ACMs last Sunday. Man, he's talking about Luke Combs and the sacrifices he makes as well for his family and everybody else. I can hear

Start your morning the country way. 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

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It's easy, and it doesn't cost you anything. 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Let us know the music you want to hear here at K-Country. And once you're finished with the music survey, you're then qualified for the $100. 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And that, once again, all happens this Monday. 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It's at the App Store. And let us know what you're doing this weekend through Open Mic. We'd love to hear from you. Coming up next, another 10 in a row. Today's Best Country. You live it, we play it. Inside that 10. What did fatherhood do to him? As it probably does to a lot of people, but we'll share it with you on the way next. 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
1: I knew I'd see her around. 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

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Here's Kelsey Hart, 93.7 K Country.

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1: Today's best country. 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

0: Yeah, buddy, there you go. Vincent Mason and 10 in a row sounded good. In front of that, Brooks and Dunn sounded real good. With that one, I tell you, man, we'll burn that bridge. They're coming to town, if you haven't heard about this or not. Yeah, Rock the Country, August 28th, part one of two. The second night, Blake Shelton. Man, that's going to be something else. I bet you we're going to have some tickets to give away, too. Ooh, you got to love that. Speaking about giving away things and all that good old kind of stuff, it's happening again. Part four of four starts Monday, this Memorial Day, at 7:15 in the morning. We have got for you the first keyword of our exclusive K-Country Concert Staycation giveaway. This is a big one, let me tell you. Cody Johnson, Entertainer of the Year, man, Male Vocalist of the Year. And you can talk to him backstage if you win this, because you get to meet and greet him. He's going to be in Jacksonville on July 24th, and it comes with a couple of nights on the beach, too. Deal. You got to love that. So, once again, it all starts this Monday morning again at 7:15. Enter the keyword when you hear it before the hour is out at our website, and you're in. As simple as that. And, of course, make sure you do this when you get a chance, because you can get an extra bonus keyword if you text the word club, K-L-U-B, to the studio line, and you can do it right now at 877-937-7883, because on Thursday, 12 noon, if you did this, you get another one, another keyword, a special one, a bonus one, shot into your phone right at 12 noon. Yo, you got to love that. Coming up after the break, how about this? Will he return? Yeah, we'll tell you all about it coming up. Who is that? K-Country's forecast from the WCWTV 21st Alert Weather Center. Now, if you're heading out today to the Palatka Blue Crab Festival, buddy, if you haven't been there, you're losing out. It's huge. It's fun. It's good eating. 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And, of course, Blue Crabs goes on from 12 to 10 today. Yeah, noon till 10. Tomorrow, noon till 9. Something else. Head on up to Palatka, buddy, for the Blue Crab Festival. Yummy. We'll have highs in the low 90s, lows tonight in the low 70s, highs tomorrow, and Memorial Day in the low 90s. For all the current weather conditions, log on to 352today.com, your community connection.
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Oh, Kenny Chesney, I Go Back. Will he come back to the Ray J? He loves playing there and loves the pirate ship, don't we all? 93.7 K Country. Here's Shane Prophet. He likes coming here too. Long live country. 93.7 K Country. Love this song. How about y'all?

0: Hey, you know, we really love playing the songs you want to hear here at K-Country, not the songs we want to hear. That's what that's all about. That's why we have the Listener Advisory Board. Our music survey is there for you at our website coming up on Monday, bright and early, a little after 12 midnight. Runs for a couple of weeks. 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Once you're finished with it, you're then qualified for $100 in Publix groceries. Nice. Comes in handy. Hey, who couldn't use $100 in groceries? Me. I can. No doubt. And that's brought to you by Mike Scott Plumbing. It all starts Monday. And you can get to the lab, our music survey, through our app as well, and several other things too. Find out what's going on at 352today.com, your community connection. All kinds of things going on this Memorial Day weekend. Check it out when you get a chance. Yep, got the app going on. And also, take advantage of open mic. Let us know what's going on in your world. On the way next, another 10 in a row. Today's best country. You live it, we play it. Crystal is on the way next.
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0: 93.7 K Country, you live and we played. Hey, good morning. It is Crystal. Happy Memorial Day weekend. Let's not forget the reason behind that. Here's David Ball.
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0: Jason Aldean, you know, there's a guy that gifted his wife a squirrel for her birthday because she loves squirrels. I mean, the obsession of squirrels has gotten so bad for them. He said, you know, we have cameras. We've got all this stuff in the back for just the squirrels in the neighborhood. Good for them. It's 93.7 K Country. You live it. We play it. Hey, don't forget, starting on Monday, we've got the final concert staycation giveaway of the season. We're going to be kicking off. Cody Johnson going to be up in Jacksonville. We're hooking you up with tickets to the show, two-night hotel accommodations, and meet and greet passes for Cody Johnson. So Monday, 7:15 with the Mr. Bob Morning Show. If you're listening, which hopefully you are, if you're hungover, set your alarm anyway. Because I know some of you guys are going to be off. But make sure you, 7:15, we'll give you the first keyword of the day. 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Each keyword is one entry for you. Why would you want to miss Cody Johnson at Vistar in Jacksonville? Two nights on the beach plus meet and greet passes. We'll see you 7:15 Monday morning. K-Country's forecast from the WCJB TV 20 First Alert Weather Center. Today, highs in the low to mid-90s. Tonight, lows in the low 70s. And tomorrow, highs in the low to mid-90s. For all the current weather conditions, log on to 352today.com, your community connection.
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Dustin Lynch, 93.7 K Country. Now, this guy, Mr. Bob and Lewis, got to see him last Friday at the Swamp. He was a last-minute added on to the Morgan Wallen show. Here's Zach John King with Get to Drinkin'.

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0: Hey, don't forget, we have an app. And starting Monday, the final concert staycation giveaway of the season is going to be kicking off. And if you're going to be working, busy, you're going to miss some of those keywords. 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

Old Dominion, one man band. I did get to see them perform a few years ago, and they were actually at the start of their career. They were opening up for Sam Hunt when I saw them. That's how new they were to the business. 93.7 K Country, Hudson Westbrook. You can check them out here at the Florida Horse Park on August 29th. Going to be opening up for Blake Shelton. Here he is with Painted You Pretty.

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Corey Kent, Kowitzel, Rocky Mountain Low. You know, I follow him on social media. Didn't realize I followed Corey Kent on social media. And he had posted a, I think it was a photo or a video. Don't quote me on that. But it was about where he had been in the last 3 weeks. He said, you know, I was here this week. I was here. I was here. I was here. And then he was heading to Florida to hang out with his family at the beach. He said, you know what? Now I'm going to be hanging out with family in Florida for the rest of the week. I am definitely going to be disconnecting. So staying busy for sure. 93.7K Country, you live it and we play it. We're definitely staying busy around here, making sure you get hooked up with some of the best shows in the area. Here's one that's happening, Cody Johnson. He's going to be in Jacksonville. Actually, he's so big that originally when the tour was released, he only had one date on there. And then they added a second date, literally back to back, both in Jacksonville. But we've got the final concert staycation giveaway kicking off on Monday with the Mr. Bob Morning Show at 7:15. We'll give you the first keyword of the day, right? Then we'll give you the times that the other keywords will be happening throughout the rest of the day. Once the keyword is given to you, you have until the end of that hour to enter it at 937kcountry.com/contest. We'll also give you the times the other keywords happen. Why? Because you can enter as many keywords as you get. You can enter all the keywords. We even have bonus keywords that get sent out to you via text. If you're part of the K Country Text Club, all you got to do to become a member is text the word club, K-L-U-B, to our studio lines, and bam, you'll be in. And then on Thursdays at noon during the contest, which Cody Johnson is going to be running 3 weeks, by the way, you'll get a bonus keyword. It's that easy. So Monday, 7:50. Oh, I didn't even tell you what you're going to win. Here's what you're going to win, right? If you end up winning the concert staycation for Cody Johnson, you're going to be heading up to Jacksonville. You're going to have two nights at the beach. We're giving you tickets to the show. Oh, and you get to take photos with Cody Johnson. Why? Because you're going to get hooked up with meet and greet passes as well. So Monday, 7:15.

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0: Tim McGraw, I like it. I love it. And I finally started watching 1883. I know it's been out for a couple of years, but it's okay. I finally started. I'm just sad there's only one season. 93.7 K Country, Chris Jansen, Me and a Beer. There's probably going to be a lot of that happening this weekend.
1: Prettiest girl I've ever seen. Look at her, man, look at me.

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It is Memorial Day weekend, and maybe you're out on the boat. Maybe you're, I don't know, maybe you're even on a trip somewhere.

0: where you're or about to be or headed out there, good luck with the traffic. I know a lot of people probably took off, what, Thursday or Friday? So yesterday or Thursday. And just to get a head start on a lot of the traffic. So, but if you're sitting in traffic and maybe you're going out of town, maybe you're getting a very late start to that, download the K-Country app. Hey, I'd love a good road trip. I can go with you. 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I know it feels like it's summer already. 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

Madison Square. You know, they popped up on my social media. I didn't even recognize them. And just wondering, well, are we getting new music or what? I know that they, I don't really know what they're doing. 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So maybe they'll put something out because they have new music. I know. It's 93.7 K Country. Russell Dickerson with Worth Your While.

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Cody Johnson, he turned 39 on Thursday. He is the ACM Entertainer of the Year, ACM Male Artist of the Year as well. And what an incredible year he has ahead of him, especially, you know, last year, at the end of last year, he blew his eardrum. It was very nerve-wracking. He said, you know, he had no idea what the future held for him, but he's back. He's back stronger than ever. And he's also back with 93.7 K Country's exclusive concert staycation giveaway. The final one of the season. It's going to be kicking off Monday, 7:15 with the Mr. Bob Morning Show. Here's what you can win. Tickets to go see Cody Johnson. Also, two-night hotel accommodations on the beach, because it's all happening in Jacksonville. He's going to be performing at ViStar. And you're also going to get to meet him as well. So we have meet-and-greet passes. You and your friend could be on your way. But as you know, you got to be entering those keywords. So Monday, 7:15, they'll kick off all over again. We'll give you the first keyword of the day. Then we're also going to add in the other hours of the day that the keywords are going to be out, right? So each keyword is an entry. We'll have keywords. Lewis will have keywords. Big Red will have keywords. I mean, the game is going to work exactly the same, but it will run 3 weeks this time. It's such a big prize. The show is not happening until July 24th, so you have plenty of time, but you got to win your way there. So we'll see you Monday, 7:15, with the Mr. Bob Morning Show to kick it off. Today and tomorrow, you can upgrade your ride at

0: 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K-Country's forecast from the WCJB TV 20 First Alert Weather Center. Today, highs in the low to mid-90s. Tonight, lows in the low 70s. And tomorrow, highs in the low to mid-90s. For all the current weather conditions, log on to 352today.com, your community connection.
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McCollum. He took album of the year at the ACMs. I don't think that any of us saw that one coming. 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

93.7 K Country has got an app. It is Memorial Day weekend, okay? 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It feels like it's summer, but it'll be here before you know it. Lots of great artists are still making their way to Florida. 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We want you to have them. 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

Alexander Kay, Straight for the Heart. She was part of our 42nd acoustic concert, and rumor has it that we already have a date set for the 43rd acoustic concert, which will be happening in the fall, y'all. We still have a whole season to get through before we get there. And no, they did not tell me the date because they know that I don't. It's not that I don't know how to keep a secret. It's that I get too excited. And if someone asks me a question, I don't know how to lie. That did not develop on me, okay? So it's always best they keep it from me. But we're so super excited. I'm pretty sure the lineup's going to be incredible because I knew of a few that were in the talks. Yeah, we're so excited. I also can't even believe it's the 43rd. For me, it's my fourth one, which is wild. 93.7K Country, Cody Johnson going to be in Jacksonville. He's going to be at ViStar. We've got tickets. How do we have them? With the final K-Country concert staycation, okay? Cody Johnson going to be up in Jacksonville. We're hooking you up with tickets to the show. We're also hooking you up with two-night hotel accommodations in Jacksonville on the beach. And you get to meet Cody Johnson as well. We've got meet and greet passes. So Monday, 7:15, it's starting all over again. If you want to go, you got to be listening to the Mr. Bob Morning Show. We'll be kicking it off on Monday. K-Country's forecast from the WCJB TV 20 First Alert Weather Center. Today, highs in the low to mid-90s. Tonight, lows in the low 70s. And tomorrow, highs at low to mid-90s. Wow. 90, for all the current weather conditions, log on to 352today.com, your community connection. I'm going to go find my words somewhere.

0: low 70s and tomorrow highs at low to mid 90s. Wow. 90s, for all the current weather conditions, log on to 352today.com, your community connection. I'm going to go find my word somewhere.
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0: 93.7 K Country. Hey, it is Memorial Day weekend. What are you getting into? Are you wondering what you're about to get into? Well, hopefully you can get into the K Country app if you haven't already downloaded it. Do so. I know you're probably over it. Telling you like, we already have the app. I know, Crystal, we got the app. But here's the thing. If you do have the app, and check your settings, make sure your push notifications are turned on. No, we're not going to bug you and blow you up or, you know, steal your stuff. In fact, I don't even like those people. But you do have a chance to score tickets. We're only going to bug you when you have a chance to win something. Still, so many great shows are coming here to Florida. I mean, we're only, what, five and a half because May's almost over. 5.5 months into the year, and we still have Blake Shelton still coming, Miranda Lambert, Tim McGraw, Luke Bryan. The list is endless. I even forgot. But make sure you download the app, and that way you have a chance to score some tickets, and you don't have to pay for it because there'll probably be so many people you want to see, you can spend your money on something else. We've got 10 in a row on the way, 93.7 K Country.
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Dustin Lynch, Rodden Rhodes, and he's still single. Him and Kit Moore are like the bachelors of country music. Oh, Kit Moore, he's also a very pretty thing. Actually, Dustin Lynch and Kit Moore kind of look like siblings, now that I think about it. 93.7 K Country, here's Bailey Zimmerman with Chevy Silverado.

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0: 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You live it. We play it.

That man is still missed. Toby Keith. That's Set in a Row, 93.7 K Country. You live it, we play it. And you know, Monday's going to be a big day. Why? Well, I know it's Memorial Day, and you're probably like, oh, I'm going to be hungover, whatever. But, you know, ask that one friend who doesn't drink to listen. Why? Because Monday, we're kicking off the final concert staycation giveaway of the season. Okay, don't worry. There's still more next season. This time we're sending you to go see Cody Johnson. He's going to be performing up in Jacksonville at ViStar on July 24th. We want to send you there with tickets. We also want to send you with two-night hotel accommodations on the beach. And you're also going to get meet and greet passes for Cody Johnson. So it is totally going to be worth the listening. But make sure it's 7:15 on Monday. We're going to give you the first keyword. We'll give you the times the other keywords happen. You know the drill. You've got to the end of that hour to enter it at our website at 93.7kcountry.com/contest. Also, this contest is going to be running 3 weeks. Normally, they run 2 weeks. This one's running 3 weeks. It's a big one, okay? It's a big one, and we have plenty of time because the show's not even until July. And what's the other thing that I was going to say to you? Oh, yeah, you've got until the end of the hour to enter it. Plus, we'll give you the other times the keywords happen. Oh, there's the thing that I forgot about. If you become a member of the K Country Text Club, you will get bonus keywords. Now that's, so we're running 3 weeks. That's three additional keywords sent right to your phone on Thursdays at noon. So how do you become a member? Just text the word club to our studio lines, K-L-U-B. You got to spell it with a K because every C turns into a K around here. And you could be in the running. Hey, Monday, 7:15, it all starts right here. K-Country's forecast from the WCJB TV20 First Alert Weather Center. Today, highs in the low to mid-90s. Tonight, lows in the low 70s. And tomorrow, highs low to mid-90s. For all the current weather conditions, log on to 352today.com, your community connection.

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Border Georgia Line, they've been real silent since that reunion in March happened for one song together. 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

0: 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Now, we've got a new NCFL deals that's going to be happening next week on Thursday, this coming week, I should say, Thursday, 7 a.m., okay? Here's what happens. 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In fact, I'm thinking I need like five of them. 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

0: He was at our last acoustic concert, Shane Prophet, Lone Lip Country on 93.7 K Country. Good afternoon, my friend. Lewis Stokes with you on this Memorial Day weekend, and I've got one that really brings it home on this Memorial Day. How about Billy Ray Cyrus, Some Gave All?
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0: 93.7 K Country. That's not the attorney, but that's John Morgan, kid myself, on K Country. Good afternoon. Lewis Stokes with you on Memorial Day weekend. Another 10 in a row is on the way. Monday, Memorial Day, we kick off our fourth of four exclusive K Country concert staycation giveaways with Cody Johnson concert tickets, 7:15 with the Mr. Bob Morning Show. 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Two-night hotel stay on the beach and meet and greet passes. All right. 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K-Country's forecast from the WCJB TV 20 First Alert Weather Center. Tonight's low around 73. Tomorrow, double shot Sunday, high near 92. Tomorrow night's low around 74 for all the current weather conditions. Log on to 352today.com, your community connection.
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I'm Lewis Stokes. 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

0: I drank out of his whiskey flask backstage at one of our acoustic concerts. Yep, Jackson Dean, Don't Come Looking, 93.7 K Country. 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
0: Yep, Louis Stokes, 10 in a row on this Memorial Day weekend. May see some fireworks somewhere. 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

Yeah, Josh Turner, 93.7 K Country, and why don't we just dance? South Carolina native there. I'm Lewis Stokes. Howdy. Another 10 in a row forthcoming, so stand by for that on this Memorial Day weekend. Thanks for having us on. Also, Monday, Memorial Day, our music survey's back, 93.7kcountry.com/lab, brought to you by Mike Scott Plumbing. 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Scroll through the events in Mount Dora. It's Mind Magic Live at 7 o'clock tonight. 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And we got a mentalist, Joshua Sepp, winner of the Magic Olympics, Knight of

0: 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All right, K-Country's forecast from the WCJB TV 21st Alert Weather Center, 73 for the low tonight, double shot Sunday tomorrow, high near 92, 74 for the low tomorrow night. For all the current weather conditions, log on to 352today.com, your community connection.
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0: 93.7 K Country. I'm Lewis Stokes. And hang on, my friend. We got 10 in a row coming your way next on this May 23rd. It is National Lucky Penny Day and also Taffy Day. And that's it for today. Pretty low on the national holidays. And download the K Country app to your phone. You'll be glad you did. That way we can go with you wherever you go this Memorial Day weekend. You can also win contests exclusively with the app. Record messages with open mic. You can make a request for the Saturday Night Gold Rush tonight with Big Red. There you go. Today's best country. You live it. 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

0: 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Hi there. I'm Lewis Stokes. 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Today's best country.
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0: Thursday, September 10th, they'll be coming to the Mid-Florida Credit Union Amphitheater in Tampa. Luke Bryan, Country and She Knows It, his latest on K-Country. Good afternoon to you. I'm Lewis Stokes with you a little bit longer till 7 in the Saturday Night Gold Rush with Big Red. Hang on, we got 10 in a row coming up. And Monday, 7:15 a.m., Memorial Day, Mr. Bob Morning Show. Keywords are issued once again, this time for our latest concert staycation giveaway with Cody Johnson. Listen for the keyword. 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Beetlejuice, that's right, 7:30 tonight at the Sharon in the Villages. 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It's showtime at 7:30. That play or musical will be going on at the Sharon in the Villages. 352today.com, your community connection. 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K-Country's forecast from the WCJB TV21st Alert Weather Center. Tonight's low, 73. Tomorrow, double shot Sunday, high near 92. Tomorrow night's low, around 74. And rain is always a factor this time of year. For all the current weather conditions, log on to 352today.com. Your community connection.
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0: 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I'm Lewis Stokes. 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Take us with you wherever you go this Memorial Day weekend. Where are you listening at?
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93.7 K Country. I'm Lewis Stokes. 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

0: 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There's only two words you need to Google.
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0: Dan Newlin.
2: I am attorney Dan Newlin. I've recovered billions of dollars for accident victims.
1: Say what?
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0: 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Good evening, my friend. I'm Lewis Stowe.
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0: 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Dylan Carmichael there. He co-wrote that with Luke Combs. Drinking Problems on K Country. Good evening. I'm Lewis Stokes. Saturday Night Gold Rush coming up at 7 with Big Red from 7 to midnight. Get ready for that. Also, Monday, 7:15, Memorial Day. 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K-Country's forecast from the WCJB TV20 First Alert Weather Center. Tonight's low going down to about 73. Tomorrow, double shot Sunday, a high near 92. And tomorrow night's low around 74. For all the current weather conditions, log on to 352today.com, your community connection.
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0: 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It's at 7. I'm Lewis Stokes. Where are you listening at?
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0: Thank you for checking in. 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Take us with you wherever you go this Memorial Day weekend. Jordan Davis right now. Turn this truck around. 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

This is a severe thunderstorm warning. The National Weather Service in Jacksonville has issued a severe thunderstorm warning for East Central Marion County until 7:15 p.m. At 6:37 p.m., a severe thunderstorm was located near Juniper Springs and is drifting north. Hazard, 60 miles per hour wind gusts and small hail. Source, radar indicated. Impact, expect damage to roofs, siding, and trees. Locations impacted include Juniper Springs. For your protection, move to an interior room on the lowest floor of a building. Large hail, damaging wind, and continuous cloud-to-ground lightning are occurring with this storm. Move indoors immediately. Lightning is one of nature's leading killers. Remember, if you can hear thunder, you are close enough to be struck by lightning. Repeating, a severe thunderstorm warning has been issued until 7:15 p.m. for the following county, Marion, Florida.

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1: 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I'm Lewis Stokes. Had a blast with you today. Big Red, the legend, is up next from 7 to midnight with the Saturday Night Gold Rush. And boy, the first half of the show, the first hour, Ronnie McDowell, Don Williams, Mo Bandy, Vince Gill, Alabama, the Charlie Daniels Band, one you might not have heard in a while. That's what I love. Big Red will pick out these wild card songs. Reba McEntire, Randy Travis, and that's just the beginning of the show. So Big Red, all the way till midnight. I'll be back with you tomorrow night at 11 with What's New from Nashville after Fitz and the Country Top 40 tomorrow night. 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Take that survey. Tell us about the music we play starting Monday on Memorial Day. And you could win a $100 Publix gift card. Today's Best Country. You live it. We play it. 937K Country. 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

Randy Travis on the Saturday Night Gold Rush here at 93.7 K Country. Joe Cocker was the first person to record this song, and then a couple years later, Conway Twitty had a big hit with Crazy in Love.

Conway Twitty and Crazy in Love. It went to number two for him back in 1990. Kenny Rogers also had a top 10 pop hit with that same song right around the same time. Hey, we've got more of the great gold from a great artist coming up. We're going to be hearing from Aaron Tippin, Clint Black, Lee Greenwood, and a whole lot more on the Saturday Night Gold Rush. Our fourth of four exclusive K-Country concert staycation giveaways will be firing up Monday morning. The first keyword coming your way with the Mr. Bob Morning Show around 7:15. And this time around, it's the newly crowned Entertainer of the Year and top male vocalist Cody Johnson, coming to Jacksonville July 25th. So make sure you get that first keyword at 7:15 Monday and enter it before the end of the hour at our website to qualify yourself for a pair of tickets and a two-night hotel stay right on the beach in Jacksonville, plus your meet-and-greet passes to go back and meet Cody Johnson. Now, once Mr. Bob and Crystal, the Mr. Bob Morning Show, give you that first keyword at 7:15 Monday, they'll give you the other hours of the day for those additional keywords to enter, and you can increase your chances of winning. 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We're looking at low 90s for your high tomorrow. For current weather conditions, log on to 35.

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7: Well, here's the man that was born in Texas in 1948. His name is Gary Morris. Now, he was quite athletic. In addition to being a great singer, he played 4 sports in high school and actually had a scholarship to a junior college. Well, at that time, he and 2 friends formed a trio, and they decided to sing for a living. So they ended up in Colorado Springs, and from there, he began singing all over the Denver area. He wrote commercial jingles for Frontier Airlines. And the big turning point in his career, he signed on with Jimmy Carter's presidential campaign and sang at Carter's fundraisers. Well, that led to him performing at the White House after Jimmy was elected. In the audience was a country music producer, Nora Wilson, and Gary gave him a demo tape, and he ended up signed to Warner Brothers Records. He had 5 number one songs and countless hits during his career, and we've got one of his great songs that came out in 1984.
8: Right.

This is a severe thunderstorm warning. The National Weather Service in Jacksonville has issued a severe thunderstorm warning for East Central Marion County until 8:30 p.m. At 7:31 p.m., a severe thunderstorm was located near Juniper Springs and is nearly stationary. Hazard, 60 miles per hour wind gusts and penny-size hail. Source, radar indicated. Impact, expect damage to roofs, siding, and trees. Locations impacted include Juniper Springs. For your protection, move to an interior room on the lowest floor of a building. Large hail, damaging wind, and continuous cloud-to-ground lightning are occurring with this storm. Move indoors immediately. Lightning is one of nature's leading killers. Remember, if you can hear thunder, you are close enough to be struck by lightning. Torrential rainfall is occurring with this storm, and may lead to flash flooding.

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Well, he's got his memoirs out. He wrote a book called Killing Time, My Life and Music, and it's in stores. Yeah, you can order from his website, too. And yesterday morning, he was making the rounds of some of the network TV shows, just spreading the news about this book that I can't wait to read. Maybe you can't either. The Saturday Night Gold Rush at 93.7 K Country from 1983, I.O.U. from Lee Greenwood.

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0: It's the Saturday Night Gold Rush here at 93.7 K Country. The great gold from a great artist continues in just a couple minutes. On the way, you'll be hearing from John Denver, Waylon and Willie, Merle Haggard, Garth, Barbara Mandrell, and a whole lot more. Ronnie Millsap is going to kick it all off for us next here at K Country. Well, we have our listener advisory board, and it's time to be fired up again. 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